I like it when you take control, even if you know that you don't want me. I'll let you play the role.

I to everyone. Got to help, but we got to help, yeah. There's no need to cry, yeah. Got to help, but we got to help, yeah. Gotta live that love.

son's the only son, not mine, but the kid is wild. Code name is Turbo. Jam and jump, jump, jump, jump and jam. Call a snap and snap, in command. To the point, correct and exact. This is the Call of Snap.

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1: Hello, Olivia Dancer.
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1: This is Madame Bovary.
0: Oh.
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0: When?
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0: 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The 70s.
1: 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Nos vamos a 1977. The Emotions, con la producción de Boris White, The Earth, Wind and Fire, y este noto.